0: JoJo on the radio.
1: Who's this?
0: Hi, this is Dana and Ashay, my daughter, with me here.
1: Oh my God, I hope you're ready for this. Oh my God. I don't want you to swerve off the road or anything. Are you in a safe space?
0: We're going to be in a safe space right now.
1: Okay, breathe, breathe, breathe. Caller 102, you just did it.
0: Oh my God, are you serious? Oh my God.
1: Totally serious.
0: Oh my God, we're going to have a heart attack.
1: Breathe.
0: Can you breathe?
1: All right, here's what you guys got. A pair of tickets for Olivia at Intuit Dome, the January 12th show, which of course is sold out. And
0: oh my God.
1: On top of that, you're qualified, fingers crossed, you're qualified for the Daisy Chain Fields Festival tickets too, okay?
0: Oh my God. Oh my God. We're going to cry.

0: What's going on?
1: Not too much. How are you?
0: I'm doing good. I'm just chilling in the studio, pretending like I'm on the radio. Make sure this microphone's on. Testing. One, two, three. Can you hear that?
1: Yes, I can.

0: 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Kiss a fan.
1: What's up, JoJo?
0: What's up? Here's what's up. You're on the radio. What?
1: Yes!
0: Oh, yeah!
1: Thank you! Oh, my God!

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2: Gracie Abrams, new album coming out. Not this, but next Friday, July 17th, called Daughter from Hell. First track from that album hit.

before 6 o'clock. Legoland tickets before 6, and then Hillary Duff tickets after 6. Kiss and go.

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2: Hey, real quick heads up. 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Good luck. Hold on. Next hour, Hillary Duff tickets and sound check passes. So get ready for that as well. Yo.
3: Go, go, go.
2: Oh, I'm hearing a couple of voices. 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
2: What's up, you guys? Where you at? 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People need to know.
3: 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We live in Long Beach.
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2: Hillary it up. 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This Wednesday, Kia Forum. 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

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It's 102.7 Kiss FM, LA's number one hit music station. And my name is EJ. Hey, you know, anybody else get, like, low-key anxiety whenever somebody says, hey, can I call you right quick? Like, can you just text me? Let me know what you want, please. It's Kiss.

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2: Yeah, is it ever okay to tell your partner they can't be friends with someone who they used to date?
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0: 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It's EJ. Is it ever okay to tell your partner they can't be friends with someone who they used to date?
1: No, you can't tell them that.
2: You think so? Because you know there's a lot of people out there talking about, no, you're not allowed to be friends with somebody that you used to date. You can't be friends with an ex, yada, yada, yada. But you actually feel like that
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2: I just Googled, like, you know, the World Cup score and whatnot. This is the most confusing thing to read, y'all. I don't know how, like, how to follow along this, y'all. It's EJ with Shakira and Burna Boy. Let's go. 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

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My name is EJ. Shout out to all of my indecisive Libras out there. By the way, Sienna Spiro is one of them. Can't make a decision to save her life. That's what she was telling me in our interview. 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

0: Yeah, my girl Olivia Dean right there. 102.7 Kiss FM. We are LA's number one hit music station. We are getting ready for that countdown. Anything you trying to hear, bro, let me know. It is me, EJ, on a gram. But first, I'm trying to figure out what gives you the ick.
1: All right. Well, I'm older, like a lot older, and I just kind of got into the dating thing again. And I hate it when I meet the guy, you know, having coffee or whatever, and they say, can I take your picture with me and send it to my friends? 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
1: Let's go.
2: All right, here we go. 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Orange County now through September 7th. Any last minute requests? What do you want to hear? At It Is Me EJ on a gram as we kick it off. Song number 9 right here. French Montana and Max B. Y'all know this is my song. Ever since you left me. Number 9 tonight on Kiss FM.

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That is song number six right there on the iHeartRadio Top 99. 102.7 KISS FM. My name is EJ. I want to know, is it ever okay to tell one of your friends that they're the reason all their relationships keep failing? I feel like as a friend, it's kind of your job to do so. Let's talk about this right quick. 800-520-1027. Jumping into song number five right here. Bruno, Risk It All on KISS FM.

0: Yo, song number three right there. Pink Panthers and Zara Larsson stateside. It's 102.7 Kiss FM. Who won a pair of tickets to see Bop at the Top of Hollywood Palladium this Friday, July 10th? Bop to the Top hits, of course, at the Hollywood Palladium June 10th with special guests Sabrina Bryan, Allison Stoner, Drew Steely, and Adam Hicks. 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I'll get you a shout-out winning tickets in about 10 minutes. But first, I want to know, what gives you the ick?
1: When men start, like, bagging on, like, how much money you make versus them.
0: Oh, yeah. First of all, I feel like that should never come up, especially on a first date. And it's also low-key tacky. Why do you got to bring that up?
1: It's more of, like, that high-status male thing that I'm seeing lately.
0: Mm-hmm. But you know what it is? I think people think that you would be impressed by that.
1: Yeah, totally not. It's just no second date after that.
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Yo, that is my song. If that song could be number one every single day, I would be fine with that. Tame Impala and Jenny Dracula, song number two on the iHeartRadio Top 99, 102.7 KISS FM. My name is EJ. Biggest song in LA, y'all. Zara Larson.

0: 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We are LA's number one hit music station. My name is EJ. Tell me what gives you the ick.
1: Dirty hands, biting nails, and when a guy burps. It's a no for me. I was brought up in South Africa, and any snorting, ape burping, farting, none of that. You do not do that stuff in public in front of anybody. That is a no for me.
0: Come on now. What if a little belch comes out after I drank something? You going to be mad at that?
1: No, it's just I don't want it to be freely passed. If it happens by accident, I'm good, but I do not want that becoming a habit.

0: 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We are LA's number one hit music station. My name is EJ. Call it 102. Let's get you a pair of tickets to see Bop at the Top of the Hollywood Palladium this Friday, July 10th, 800-520-1027. Tell me what gives you the ick.
1: When they are totally full of themselves. When they talk about themselves way too much.
0: So you know what's interesting when you're on a date? When is the fine line of talking about yourself and not talking about yourself enough? You know what I'm saying?
1: Well, I mean, I think you kind of get the vibe. You get the vibe of when they're really full of themselves and then when they're just trying to like let you know who they are.
0: I feel that.
1: You know what I mean? There's a line between douchebag and then just like getting to know someone.
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0: Yeah, we're going to roll commercial-free next on 102.7 KISS FM. We are LA's number one hit music station. But first, I want to know, is it ever okay to tell your friend they're the reason all of their relationships keep failing?
1: I think it's okay.
0: You think it's okay? Why do you think it's okay?
1: Because it's their fault. I mean, why sugarcoat everything? Tell them that that they're not, but when actually they are.
0: I just feel like you have to do your due diligence as a friend to let them know that they are the reason that their relationships are failing. It's not anybody else. It's you and your toxic behavior.
1: Yep. If it's true, yes.
0: You said if it's true?
1: Yes. If they are the reason why the relationship is not working, then yes, you just have to tell them right away.
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My name is EJ. Can I be honest? I'm low-key playing this one for myself because I love it so much. Ariana Grande. Hate That I Made You Love Me on KISS FM.

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You know we're going to get you a shot at paying your bills, right? The winning begins Monday morning. 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
2: Yo, my name is EJ. 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
3: 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And it'll happen to them someday. 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

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The new hit list, Benson Boone, Time of My Life. It's 102.7 KISS FM. We are LA's number one hit music station. You know my guy, Benson Boone, going to be hanging out with us at our iHeartRadio Music Festival presented by Capital One. 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

0: 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I feel like this one right here has everybody on TikTok in a chokehold. This Bella K, I love it, I love it, I love it. It's KISS.
1: I like being used. It means I have a purpose.

Yo, Teddy Swims, Mr. Know-It-All. It's 102.7 KISS FM. We are LA's number one hit music station. It is the new hit list. My name is EJ, coming through with my guy right here, Dominic Fike. Baby Doll, you already know. It is KISS FM.

Yo, Tyla and Zara Larsson, she did it again inside the new hit list, 102.7 KISS FM, LA's number one hit music station. My name is EJ. Shout out to Tyla who came through last week. I cannot wait to hear that new album, A-Pop. She told me some great stories about where they actually did the album. I'm going to be playing that interview sometime in the next couple of weeks, y'all. So make sure you're here for that. Now, Horan, tastes so good.

0: 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My name is EJ. We got more of the new hit list up next. But first, is it ever okay to tell your friend they're the reason that their relationship keeps failing?
1: Oh, not if you want to keep them as a friend.
0: Whoa!
1: I mean, I think that you can try to, like, gently give them some reasons, like, just kind of, but I wouldn't say they're the sole reason, because I think that would be so hurtful and unforgivable that they may not trust you anymore or may not want to. I mean, it's kind of mean, so I would probably not go down that road. I might just give them a couple suggestions of things they might want to do better, but to say straight up, you're the reason why all your relationships fail, I would not do that if I wanted to keep the friend.
0: Yeah, you probably.
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Yo, Olivia Rodrigo, Stupid Song, inside the new hit list, 102.7 KISS FM. We got to get on some Taylor, the newly married Taylor Swift. I knew it, I knew you, inside the new hit list.

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1: 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We are LA's number one hit music station. I'm about to get up out of here. Guys, have a great night. We'll do it again tomorrow at 7, leaving you with the Slater and Dance on KISS.

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4: 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AI actress Tilly Norwood is set to star in her first feature film.
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All right, what's up, late nighters? It is Natalia jumping in, ready to hang out with you, have some fun, play some good music. Got some Justin Bieber on the way, going to do some Bruno Mars as well. If you want to hit me up, I'm on IG. You know that I'm scrolling. At Hey Natalia, H-E-Y-N-A-T-A-L-I-A. Let's go. 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

All right, that Olivia into this Olivia does not count for our back-to-back Olivia Rodrigo songs. 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
2: This girl just does not know how to not be number one. Ella Langley, once again, number one on the Billboard Hot 100 for the 12th week. Good for her. I love this song. It is Choosing Texas on 102.7 KISS FM.

Well, you know, Zara is going to be at our iHeartRadio Music Festival, right? Yeah, September 18th and 19th, T-Mobile Arena in Las Vegas. Let's go party. Let's go have a great weekend there. 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AXS.com. Friday night sold out. Saturday, though, still some tickets left. Let's kiss. 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
2: 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I can't wait to hear that track, but let's do this one. 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
2: 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I'm just saying, because this one is too good. I need more. 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Happy late night.

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2: Well, this is really beautiful. Shakira and FIFA announced a $500,000 donation for Venezuela earthquake relief. I love to see it. 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

Well, she's getting ready to perform in that first ever World Cup halftime show, right? I can't wait to see Shakira there. I wish Team USA was going to be in that final. I was hoping so bad, but yeah, we got eliminated technically yesterday, but they did their thing. They tried, man, and they made me like football, which is pretty awesome. Now I'm like a fan. I got to find a team, though. 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
2: Wait, is Ariana Grande hanging out with her ex, Ricky? I don't know. I saw something. Girl, just do you. I'm fine with it. I'm good with it. It is Hate That I Made You Love Me. Ariana Grande on KISS.

0: It is 102.7 KISS FM, LA's number one hit music station. This is Natai with you. And a bit ago, I was asking, all right, what's that office drama? 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
0: 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That is juicy. 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All right, Olivia Dean and Somber on their way. Stay here. It's KISS.
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Yeah, I still have an issue with Somber getting to go to Taylor's wedding. I'm jealous. 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Alex Warren getting ready to drop that brand new album, Wild Child, August 28th. This one's on there. This is Fever Dream on KISS.

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2: Oh, you know, Harry Styles just getting a new Guinness World Record. Yeah, the longest Wembley Stadium run. That's where he's at right now in the UK, just doing his thing. He'll be in the States soon. I'm waiting for him. 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
2: I'm gonna say it. Taylor and Travis's wedding sounded like a lot of fun. They raffled off a car. That is wild. I knew it. I knew you on Kiss.

0: It is 102.7 Kiss FM, LA's number one hit music station. This is Natalia. Look, I think we're definitely going to get some wedding footage soon. Footage or photos, something is got to drop, right? I mean, like, we're all still wondering what Taylor Swift's wedding dress looked like. What did Travis really wear? Because those photos that came out that, like, quote unquote, leaked, I think those are fake. I think they're completely AI. I don't think those are real. But I can't wait to see the real thing. And I do have a feeling it might be in theaters. I don't know. I think like a music video is going to drop. It's going to be in AMC theaters. That's my Swifty theory. Who knows if I'm right? I don't really care. All right, coming up on the way, Tame Impala, Jenny next on Kiss.
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2: Ooh, this one always gets me hyped in the studio. French Montana, Max B, Ever Since He Left Me, KISS.

All right, here are my weird late night thoughts. How come we never see paparazzi photos of Bruno Mars? Like grocery shopping? Or am I just like missing? Am I not seeing them? Is it not in my algorithm? I don't know. Something's fishy around here. Thanks for staying up late with me. It's 102.7 KISS FM, Bruno Mars.

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2: Well, she's going to have four hometown shows at the Kia Forum. Yeah, because Greasy is like born and raised in LA. Let's go. I want to see her. 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

0: All right, FYI, I am going to be at the Dodger game on Wednesday, so if you want to say hello, make sure you say hi. I would love to see you. All right, it is 102.7 KISS FM, LA's number one hit music station, and the reason I mention that is because Wednesday is the Shohei Ohtani Greatest Game Bobblehead Part 2. Your back-to-back world champion Dodgers can be taking on the Rockies. That first pitch is going to start at 7. That game is going to be massive. 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All right, Olivia Dean, Kehlani, coming up next. 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

0: It is 102.7 Kiss FM, Late at Night with Natalia. And you know our girl, Sienna Spiro, she's going to be coming to LA for two shows. She's going to be at the Wiltern November 10th, and then she's going to be at the Orpheum November 12th. So take your pick. 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
2: Well, they're going to be taking over the Hollywood Bowl in September, and those shows are going to have, like, crazy fireworks. 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
2: Hey, I thought this was really amazing. Shakira and FIFA announced a $500,000 donation for Venezuela earthquake relief. That's beautiful. Here she is with Burner Boy on KISS.

Well, obviously, like, I always like football. I love LAFC, Galaxy, but, like, this year, because of the World Cup, I'm, like, really actually into the game. Was it crazy for me to think that USA could have won? Right? I don't know. I'm a little bummed. I really wanted them to go far, but it's all good. I'll find. I think I might go for Norway, just because I like that rowing thing, right? All right, Tame Impala, Jenny, thanks so much for having us on late at night. It's 102.7 KISS FM, Dracula.

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2: Well, despite the fact that there were rumors, which I sort of believed, I thought he was going to go out on tour. I really did. With the whole Coachella thing, I was like, yeah, tour is coming, but doesn't look like it. Justin Bieber, Speed Demon.

0: 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This is Natalia. Thank you so much for staying up late with me. 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
2: Well, it's all fine and dandy that Harry Styles now has a Guinness World Record for the most nights at Wembley Stadium, but Harry, I'm still going to need you to announce some kind of LA date soon. Like, I know you have New York, but come on, please come to the West Coast. It's American Girls on KISS.

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2: Well, we're counting down the days until Grace Abrams gives us that new album, Daughter from Hell, dropping July 17th, so very soon. This is going to be on it. It's Hit the Wall on KISS.

0: Yo, thanks for having us on. 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It doesn't matter how early, late, whatever day it is. 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

0: It's Kiss. It's time for Ryan's Roses. Stick around. We're going right now. Isabel in Montebello has reached out. This is quite serious, actually. Isabel, thank you for reaching out for Ryan's Roses. You found a baby picture in your husband's truck, and it looks like the baby was named after your husband, you say. The baby's about how old?
1: Around 7 months, I guess.
0: Okay, so you say to your husband, what's this? And he says what?
1: Yeah, pretty much. So I can't even think straight. I don't know if I already told you this. There's a little note on it that says, love, Vanessa. So I confront him with this and he goes, oh yeah, she was just so excited at work about her baby being born. And she was just passing out pictures to everyone.
0: But is that something that people do? I've never had that happen.
1: No, I don't think that's something that happened.
0: So he denies it, and is he being consistent when you ask him, or is he changing his story and his facts?
1: We only talked about it this once, but here's what I did, because I don't know a Vanessa, so I'm just this, right, like I assume this is someone he works with. So I looked her up on Instagram, which is pretty easy because they're connected, and she just had a post about 7 month birthday, meaning that he would have been conceived about February or March.
0: So the timeline works out.
1: Oh my gosh. That's when he spent 6 weeks on a project in San Diego.
0: Oh, that too. So he was away. Okay. All right. Understand.
1: He was away.
0: All right. And her name is Vanessa. So here's what, Isabel, hold on 1 second. Ryan's Rose is next on Kiss.
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0: Kiss. Time for Ryan's Roses. We're making the phone call right now. So if you just got here, let me catch you up quickly. Isabel's on the line. Montebello. She found a baby picture in her husband's truck. The baby has the same name as her husband. He denies that it's his. She thinks that it is. And she knows that the other woman could be Vanessa. All right. That's the name. So she went back and she looked at the Instagram post of when this baby was born. And it was 7 months ago. And he had to go away for 6 weeks for a work project. She said all the timeline lines up. He denies it. She wants to know if it's his baby with somebody else. So we're going to call him now. Isabel, I need you to say, Ryan, you have my permission to call, and then his name. Go ahead.
1: Ryan, you have my permission to call. Can I just say something?
0: Yes, go ahead.
1: So he doesn't really speak English very well. If you could maybe do the call in Spanish, he'll probably just hang up if you call in English.
2: Yeah, I can do that.
0: Okay. All right. You got it. So just be very quiet, Isabel. We are here with you. We are here with you, but we want to listen in to try and get the truth from your husband here, okay? And the other woman is Vanessa. Good luck. Here we go.
3: Hello?
2: Hello, ¿puedo hablar con Tony o Antonio?
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3: Sí.
0: Hola, sí, Tony. 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Your voice is being broadcast on el radio. Tiffany, a little help here?
2: Sí, que tu voz ahorita está en el radio.
0: ¿Sí?
3: No entiendo lo que está pasando.
0: What do you say?
2: He doesn't understand what you're trying to say.
0: Okay, so you will translate.
2: Okay, so
0: I have his esposa on the phone.
2: Tu esposa aquí está en el teléfono.
0: And she's asked us to call you.
2: Ella los dijo que te llamamos.
3: Okay.
0: About a baby picture she found in your truck.
2: De una foto de un bebé que encontró en tu carro.
3: Okay. ¿Qué quieres saber?
2: Isabel.
0: Whose baby?
3: Bueno,
0: whose baby complicado. Is in the picture?
2: ¿Quién es el baby que está en la foto?
3: Eso es complicado.
2: It's complicated.
0: Well, that part I got. So, Tony, your wife is on the phone. Would you like to say something to her?
2: Aquí está tu esposa. ¿Por qué no le hablas con ella?
3: Bueno, no sé lo que quiere saber. Es complicado, no es, no, bueno, no quería decir nada hasta que estaba seguro.
2: He didn't want to say anything until he was sure.
3: Hello?
0: Okay, Isabel?
1: Yeah.
0: There's not much more we can do here. I'm going to let you talk to your husband. We're going to get off the air, okay? You guys need to talk.
3: Isabel? Okay.
0: Tony, we're going to take you off the air.
2: Está llorando porque, pues, ¿de quién es? ¿Por qué está tan complicado la situación?
3: Bueno, fue algo que pasó mucho tiempo.
2: He said it happened a long
3: y
2: time.
3: Y no sé todavía.
2: He still doesn't know for sure. ¿Sí? ¿Qué es tu baby?
3: Bueno, no sé. No sabemos. Están haciendo un test.
2: They're doing a test.
0: Okay, Tony, your wife is on the other line. We're going to take you off the radio. please call her. Is this it?
2: Llama tu esposa.
0: Thank you so much, Isabel, for reaching out, and good luck getting to the, I guess, the truth in the bottom of this and the peace of mind you need. I think I understood most of that.
2: Mm-hmm.
0: I don't think you needed to translate. You just understand what's happening there. It's Ryan's Roses on 102.7 KISS FM.
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3: So far, that drive on the 60 westbound side right about Rubidoux Boulevard is a little challenging. We have just a report of a stall that's still sitting in the carpool lane, but maybe now some tools that are outside. I think maybe the stall was actually just somebody with a flat tire. Either way, that stretch of the 60 is actually starting to load up a little bit more than I think anybody would expect. Orange County has been quiet, which is nice. The departure level of LAX, oh my goodness, talk about a great ride. 710 northbound side right at the Del Amo exit. They are calling for a fire now. So that's all as much information as we have on it. And 405 south of Devonshire, the crash that had been in lanes, now already over to the right shoulder. 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I'm Ginger Chan. 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
4: Thank you, Ginger. Temps are going to be in the low 80s in Cypress today. Eagle Rock, a high of 86. And right now, it's 60 in Hollywood.

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0: 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Good morning.
1: Hey.
2: Good morning.
0: So, my coffee was a bust this morning.
2: Oh, no.
0: It's kicking now. But last night, what I normally do, I told you I put my coffee maker in my room. Game changer. It's a drip. It's a simple drip.
2: I mean, pretty soon it's going to be like in your bed.
0: Oh, well, as close as I can get.
2: Roll over, push a button.
0: Oh, my gosh. That's it. In 10 years, that's as far as I'm going to get my coffee before I get out of bed. So the drip is there. I can smell the coffee at night. It's great. So I kind of get excited when I smell the coffee.
2: Wow.
0: Anyway,
2: I don't know if that's good for you.
0: It's great.
2: What if it
1: I think the aroma is actually quite...
2: The aroma doesn't have any effect of like the caffeine itself?
1: No.
2: Okay.
0: I don't know that, but
2: we'll see.
0: I don't think so.
2: That's what I was saying.
0: I didn't sleep. I don't know, but yeah.
2: See?
0: But anyway, you know when you have to fill water up in the tank?
2: Mm-hmm.
0: So I didn't fill it as... I filled it half to what I normally do. I didn't realize that. I made the coffee. It came out like tar this morning, and I drank it because I didn't have time to remake. So I'm just warning you. I'm feeling it right now, but there is a crash on the cusp.
2: Okay.
0: There has got to be a crash coming up.
2: It was too jolty.
1: I had issues with my coffee this morning, too. It's like
0: we're
1: aligned. What
0: happened with yours?
1: No, mine. I just didn't have time to make my almond milk, and so I'm drinking this
0: like who has time to make almond milk anyway?
1: First of all,
0: almond milk out of the thing.
1: It takes 10 minutes and 30 seconds.
0: It does not. You need a nut bag.
1: Yeah,
0: you need to soak your nuts.
1: Yes.
0: Then you need a nut bag. Then you need to drain them.
1: I forgot to soak the nuts. And so
0: well, that doesn't take 10 minutes. Soaking nuts doesn't take 10 minutes.
1: The whole thing,
0: I know how to make almond milk.
1: It's not hard. And I do it every 5 days.
0: Why don't you just?
1: Because I love it so much. It's like one of my pleasures in life.
0: Really? How interesting.
1: Yes.
0: Just like the way I like to garden.
1: Yeah, exactly.
0: Like to make
1: so
0: almond
1: now
0: milk.
1: I'm drinking coffee from this can.
2: So
1: and
2: are
1: I,
2: you garden?
0: No. She didn't even question that. Her coffee's not kicked in yet.
1: Like,
0: yeah, thank you for paying attention.
1: No
0: I don't garden.
1: He garden.
0: No, I don't garden.
1: Really?
0: Yes, like that. Tanya, have you ever spent time with me?
1: Not enough lately, TBH.
0: Oh, wrong question, Ryan. Wrong question.
1: Exactly.
0: All right, so your coffee's fine now. Are we good?
1: No, it's gross, and I don't even feel like it's working.
0: Well, it's clearly not.
1: Yeah.
0: I don't trust people who don't drink coffee. Sisney, you drink it occasionally, so I trust you.
2: I drink it this morning, so you can trust me today.

0: Hey, I trust you. You're on it today. All right, let's get to it. BTS tickets done every hour. Sold out, so fire. Got him. Next kiss.
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32: So the 10 freeway, that westbound side right at about Crenshaw Boulevard is where I'm looking at. I mean, I don't see a lot of stuff that's happening in lanes. I do see a lot of heavy traffic here. It's just totally built up. And I think that there was something maybe earlier, and that's part of the reason that drive has yet to recover. I know there was something east of that 10 westbound side at about Rosemary Boulevard, but that has since cleared. 605 North at Telegraph Road. Good morning, Santa Fe Springs. We do have reports of a fire that's coming, not in the lanes, it's over to the right shoulder, but still a lot of people slowing down so they can see it. And that's always a busy spot anyway, right? We'll take you over to look at this 14 South at Via Princesa, where they're calling for something that's still sitting in lanes. I think it's like debris. And so that is part of the reason things are slow. Okay, we'll go with this one. 10 East. East is not going to be as busy as the West, but the eastbound side about Etiwanda Avenue, they just moved a crash over to the right shoulder. 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Let's get loco, El Pollo Loco. I'm Ginger Chan. 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
33: Thank you, Ginger. Beautiful today. Sunny skies and some heat in Santa Clarita, a high of 92. Playa Vista, a high of 76 for you. And right now it's 60 in Hollywood.
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Chris Brown, Leon Thomas, teaming on that one. Good morning. So we are looking at 80s and 90s once again today with Sunshine. And in a few minutes, I have a quote of the day to get your morning going. That's just before 7. And if you're trying to get in shape this summer, you can use these aromas to cut your cravings. Want to know?

0: Dominic Pike, Kiss FM. All right. How's it going this summer? Are you enjoying it? I have to say that now that the 4th is over, it's going to go too fast.
1: Oh.
0: So we need to be present and live in it and savor it,
1: it's
0: right?
1: It's Christmas.
0: It's not quite that extreme.
1: Yeah. I bought Christmas balls last weekend because everything was on sale.
0: Why?
1: Because it's okay. On sale.
0: All right. Good. I mean, that's fun to like start thinking about it. Now, like, I want to play the Mariah song now, you know?
1: Same.
0: So at 6:55, if you're trying to get in shape this summer, I'll tell you about some aromas that could cut cravings. Now, Sissany is not trying to get in shape. You're in great shape.
1: Thank you.
0: But you're changing up your workout. Taking hip hop classes, you're following suit. I took classes too. I took salsa with Julie. I took salsa classes back in the day with Julianne. We lasted. She was great. That's the problem. I shouldn't have taken a class with a Dancing with the Stars pro.
1: Who doesn't know you now?
0: Oh, look at you holding a grudge from the last break.
1: That.
0: Wow.
1: From 20 minutes ago.
0: And it wasn't Julianne, FYI.
2: Plot twist.
0: It wasn't Julianne. It was OBS.
1: Oh yeah, it was more recent.
0: So who knows me now?
1: No.
0: Anyway, Sissany is into hip hop classes. So I got tell me why and where and when and what and you got to do something for us here for the video.
3: I met somebody that like she was like, "Oh, I teach at Equinox and it's and all types of dance." And I was like, "God, I haven't taken a dance class in so long." So I went and I took her class and it was a hip hop, theme that day. And I was feeling it. Like, I was in it and like, doing all the moves, hitting. And at the end, she goes, we're not allowed to film in class. She's like, but whoever wants to stay and do it one more time, I'll let you guys post up your video or post up your cameras to film yourself.
0: Okay.
3: And I'm thinking in my head, like, I'm going to film this and I'm going to post it.
0: Oh, yeah. This is gold.
3: And so I do. And I watch the video back and I just... It did not look as good as I thought it was looking when I was feeling it,
0: Never does. It never does.
3: So I don't know if this video will ever see the light of day.
0: Listen. It's the same thing like when I do one of my exercise moves, like a workout move.
3: I think
0: it's so good and my form's so right. Then I see myself hunched over, shoulders cramped up. I'm like, wait a minute, that's really... What I look like?
3: That's all I could see in the video, too. I was just, like, picking apart my body and being like, oh, my gosh, my long hands are sticking out. And it's like, and I don't know if it looks that bad, but in my head, it did look that bad.
0: So I commend people who don't go to that one comment and obsess about that one negative comment.
3: Yeah.
0: I commend people who don't just look at the bad, the negative, the things to fix. Because I don't know why, but I am trained to go just look at what needs to be better with everything.
3: Me too. I'm just I wish my shirt wasn't so far up. And I wish my pants would have been higher. And I was just like, just pick each other apart.
0: And I with things at work, it's like we're always talking about what we need to do better or get right versus what we did okay or did, well or had fun doing. And we need to be better at just complimenting something or somebody that is good, right? So where can you do some, I'll play that song again. Let me see it now. We got video.
3: I'll send you guys the video.
0: Yeah, or let me see the moves. No. I need it live. I don't need a video. You're right here. You're right here.
3: No, I don't remember the dance.
0: Oh, come on.
3: It was like a week ago.
0: Don't bring up hip-hop dance class and not expect a performance here in the studio this morning.
1: Why don't you do your salsa right now?
0: It was flamenco.
3: The digital team's already like, we need this video, blah, blah, blah.
0: Well, we're going to get you up before 10 o'clock in the studio.
3: I'm sending it to y'all, and you guys can just
0: pick
3: me apart.
0: I'll post it. I'll post it. All right. Coming up next, Legoland tickets. You're on Kiss.
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3: Kaku on the loose ball scores. Romelu Lukaku. The exclamation point for Belgium.
2: The U.S. falls 4-1 and now looks ahead to 2030. Belgium, meanwhile, meets Spain in Friday's quarterfinals.
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4: 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Here's KTLA's Ginger Chan.
5: So far, that 91, the westbound side right at about La Sierra Avenue, is where we have reports of a car that lost control. It ended up overturning. Now they're saying it landed back on its wheel, so the driver is fortunate, but that is sitting in lanes. 215, let's see. It's the northbound side about University Avenue. We have reports that there is this crash that's still sitting. Okay. Probably the right lane, actually. Waiting for the tow unit to get to the scene to help clear this one. To me, that drive through downtown Riverside, fairly busy. And then it will stay heavy with that on-again, off-again slowing into Corona. On that 5 southbound side, right at the 55 split, we had reports of a stall. I think that should be in the final stages. And this 405 freeway heading south, right at the 101, that's usually a busy spot now. Watch out for the heavy-duty crane that's blocking a lane. 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I'm Ginger Chan. 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
6: Thank you, Ginger. Temps are going to be in the low 90s in Corona today. Manhattan Beach, a high of 76, and right now it's 60 in Hollywood.
7: Morning. Time for the Legoland tickets. Thank you, Sissany. Oh, this video is amazing of your hip-hop dancing. Why can't we get this up? Ronnie! Where's Ronnie? Post this. Come on, Ronnie. Get this up. The people need to see it. America wants it. Sissany taking hip-hop class.
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1: Sisney, you're pretty good at this hip-hop dance. I'm just watching the video she gave us. It's Kiss FM.
0: Thank you.
1: She's taking a hip-hop class, and she shot a video, and then she watched it back and decided it wasn't synced enough to post. I think it looks awesome.
0: Thank you, Ryan.
2: You
0: know?
2: I do. It's just
0: you just laugh.
1: You do not. No, you do not. You just laugh at her in her face. In front of her. How rude.
2: Because I can tell how hard you're concentrating. I can tell in your face how hard you're concentrating to remember the moves. And it's so cute.
1: This is going to post before 7 o'clock,
0: you know,
1: okay?
0: What? It's
1: going to
0: happen. Okay.
1: All right. Let's post this up before 7 o'clock. You'll see. I'm proud. Like, I love that you went and did that because, A, it's fun. B, you look like you're 13 in a dance crew, you know? It's great exercise. And frankly, it is a good skill to have. I wish I could break out hip-hop dancing when I'm at parties and stuff like that.
0: Oh,
1: or go
0: yeah?
1: on tour with Harry Styles or something, you know?
0: Right, exactly.
1: It's a great thing to be able to do, to be able to dance. I'm always embarrassed that I have no... I bob my head. I have no moves. You know, get out there and dance. It's your wedding, Tanya. I was so terrified when you pushed me into the circle.
0: Oh,
1: and
0: yeah,
1: I was dancing. I was pushed
0: solo.
1: Into the circle. I had to do a solo dance at Tanya's wedding. No hip hop classes. I didn't know what song
2: you
1: was playing.
2: Great. You were amazing. Everybody
1: if you
2: was
1: think I did great,
2: it.
1: Why are you laughing at her? Because she actually does look like she's on the mark.
2: I wasn't laughing at you. Mm-hmm. I just think it's so cute how I can tell you're concentrating.
1: She's
2: on
1: focused.
2: Yeah.
1: But it's a good outlet. We need to, you know, don't they say like do something that makes you feel like a kid again? We need to do that.
0: It was so fun. That's the thing. At the end of the day, I had so much fun. And I was very sore the next day.
1: I'm told, Mark, is it up? I'm told it's up. Where is it?
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1: On Air with Ryan. Do yourself a favor and enjoy and get inspired to do something yourself.
0: And be kind, please.
1: All right. 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

0: 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Now, are you trying to just stay in shape? Sisney's doing hip-hop class. Great. What fantastic exercise. If you get cravings, now the problem with like the sun being up later, I get hungry later because the sun is up. And I want a snack.
1: Yes.
0: It's the sun's fault.
1: Oh, I never thought of that.
0: Yeah, I'm in the pantry because the sun's still up. That's the problem. Mm-hmm. So if you want to cut the cravings, they say try smelling these things and it could help with the cravings. Smell olive oil.
1: Really?
0: Smell green apples and smell garlic.
1: Huh. Garlic would make me more hungry.
0: I was going to say, funny thing is, I kind of like all that stuff. And the garlic would make me want to cook something.
1: Mm-hmm.
0: So, but it, I guess it has to do with your brain, your olfactory. Olive oil, green apples, garlic. Today's quote. Do you cry? I cry. You know what? Cry as much as you want. But when you stop crying, make sure you never cry for the same reason again.
1: Ooh, I love that.
0: I think that's powerful.
1: Shut
0: I like
1: that
0: it.
1: That door.
0: Yeah. It's okay to cry, but not for the same thing again. Kiss FM.

0: Almost 7 o'clock here, Sissany. Time for the headlines. And after 7, more of your BTS tickets. All right, 7:10, we got those. Sissany.
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2: Well, Team USA was eliminated from the World Cup last night, losing to Belgium 4-1. Belgium plays Spain in the quarterfinals Friday here in Los Angeles. A heat advisory for much of SoCal begins today at 10 a.m. It lasts through Friday night with triple-digit heat expected in some areas. USC is offering free soil testing amid Boyle Heights pollution concerns after last month's massive warehouse fire. And 7-Eleven is giving away free Slurpees on 7-Eleven Day this Saturday, celebrating 60 years of its signature frozen drink. Now a look at traffic with KTLA's Ginger Chan.
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4: A couple things that are popping up for your drive. 210 West, right at about Grand Avenue. That crash is already getting itself over to the right shoulder. It's not terrible, but it is something that we are watching for everybody. We'll take you over to look at the 91 West, right at about Long Beach Boulevard. The tie-up here involves two cars. The left lane is blocked. And yeah, it's already a fairly busy drive. 22 westbound side right about Beach Boulevard. They're stopping lanes so that they could try to remove this box that got dropped in the carpool left lanes. 22 westbound side again right at Beach Boulevard. So that's part of the reason it's so slow. The drive through downtown Riverside is getting busy. And then I'm looking at this 10 freeway. Let's see, westbound side about Cherry Avenue. Let me just double check it because I know that this has been here in lanes for such a long time. I think that they're going to go with the eastbound side, okay, about Cherry Avenue. Some activity has one car that lost control overturned and no injuries. That's the good news. 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
2: Thank you, Ginger. The heat is on. West Covina, a high of 90 today. Burbank, a high of 87. And right now, it's 61 in Hollywood.
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1: Kiss FM Stateside. That is the song that Sisney's taking hip hop classes to. Yeah. The video is up. It's cool. People are loving it. You know, it's nice to let loose and don't ever be embarrassed about having fun, right? If anybody makes fun of you having fun, they're not having fun.
2: Yeah.
1: That's on them, not you.
2: I'm not embarrassed about taking the class and being in the class. That was a lot of fun. It's the scariness to post it up.
1: I just walk away. Just put it up there for us to see and walk away.
2: It's too late now. It's already out there.
1: I know. People are loving it. All right. Here's the deal. BTS tickets in a second. And we have a second date update on the way. They met at Trader Joe's. Tanya has a trending report, though, right now.
2: Yeah. So I know Taylor and Travis's wedding was very public. We saw photos. We heard a lot of stories from the wedding. But something they're keeping super on the DL is their honeymoon plans. So they're keeping their honeymoon on the DL, but there are some rumors out there. So the flexible travel route is rumored to span the Bahamas, then they're going to hit Italy, then the French.
1: What's the flexible travel route? Well, is that something?
2: Yeah, that was something. Know? No, like it could change. Like if people find them, they might move on with something else.
1: Oh, so they've booked. So what you're saying is it's reportedly that they booked these places, but they've got pivots along the way.
2: Correct. So this is all alleged, but they start in the Bahamas, then they go to Italy, then they go to the French Riviera, then go to Croatia because Travis has roots in Croatia. Then they head to Greece and they finish it all off in Singapore and Australia.
3: Wow.
2: So
1: well, now that that's out, none of that will happen.
2: Yeah.
1: They'll be pivoting immediately.
2: And they're doing it now because Travis goes back to
1: play football
2: at the end of July. So it sounds like they're basically going to do this until he goes back to, is it camp?
4: Yeah.
2: Yeah, camp.
1: Okay.
4: Then you have preseason like early August. So yeah, I mean, it's like football's now.
2: But my friends and I were talking about honeymoons and just like how special they are. And a friend of mine just did another honeymoon 5 years after her wedding because she didn't actually have a honeymoon. And she was like, I think people who are married should have honeymoons every 5 years where you take just a chunk of time that you can and you're super intentional with your partner because it's such a special time and it's like once in a lifetime. But then why does it have to be once in a lifetime?
4: No, it doesn't have to be.
1: Save up for it and celebrate whenever you can afford to do it. As a matter of fact, I was on vacation and Tanya brought her honeymoon to me.
2: Yeah, that's true. I brought my honeymoon to you. But I didn't know I was bringing my honeymoon to you.
1: I didn't know we booked the same hotel, by the way.
2: Yeah.
1: As the honeymooners. It's good to see you for an hour and I had to go. Kiss FM. I can't get in the way of that. Kiss FM. 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
2: So the 60, the westbound side right about Market Street is going to be the tricky spot. They're talking about this crash where they were able to get, I think, one car over to the right shoulder, one more still sticking out in lane. So yeah, that is going to add to some of the delays. 15 north at Contu Gully and Old Ranch Road. What are they saying? Okay. The last unit should be arriving to clear whatever was in lanes out of here. I know that that drive throughout most of Orange County has been quiet, but now what's developing into a busy ride would be 405 South at Irvine Center Drive, where they're just going with some kind of stall that's mostly out of lanes as well, but it is here and being discussed. And then I just wanted to look at, all right, 605 South, right about the 10 freeway. 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I'm Ginger Chan. 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
3: Thank you, Ginger. It is going to be sunny and warm today. Along the coast, beautiful, though. Venice Beach, a high of 75. Redlands, a high of 97 for you today. And right now, it is 62 in Hollywood.
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It is time for a second date update. They met at Trader Joe's and they went out and now they're not. So

0: It's Kiss FM. Have you ever met somebody at the grocery store? Madison, you're single. Ever met someone, our intern, at the grocery store?
1: I would say the Trader Joe's workers are pretty flirty, so.
0: Are they? The Trader Joe's workers are on the flirt. See, I find the lighting harsh.
2: No, they're just friendly. They're like told to be friendly. They have to say like one compliment or ask you a question. Like, to
0: is
2: every
0: that true?
2: Customer.
0: They give you a compliment? I'm going today.
2: Not a compliment, but they have to be like, "What are you going to be doing for the rest of your day?" It has to be like a question where you have to answer without
0: That's
2: a
0: part
2: yes
0: of the
2: or
0: training?
2: No. Yes.
0: Fantastic.
2: Mm-hmm.
0: So Elijah says to us, we met at Trader Joe's. We both reached for the last carton of cherries. How romantic.
2: Aww.
0: It's like out of a movie. He said, I let her have them, then asked for her number, but I was on my way to meet her for the date, and she canceled and has not responded. This is like so common. I keep hearing these stories of people canceling in these second date updates and then not responding with like anything nice. Just it's just rude. If you can't go, you can't go. But it's just rude not to say something about it. Elijah, I'm with you on this. Here's the thing. If she said she's going to go out, you're on the way to the date. She doesn't show up or she cancels and then doesn't tell you why or respond when you try and check. That's kind of rude to me, bro. Why do you want to go out with her again?
3: I think it's a case of just nerves. And that maybe she got a little bit into her head and is overthinking the situation. But once she got a minute to actually like face-to-face interact with me, that this would all smooth over.
0: Well, you're giving her the benefit of the doubt. I would move on, bro. I would like, I don't know what you're looking for, but I am looking for someone with a capital K. Kind.
2: Kind.
3: I'm just saying, okay. It's just that when we met in person, I felt like we had an instant connection. There was some like, I don't know, it was like a romantic comedy. We had a meet cute. Like we were making eye contact. We were smiling at each other. It was fire.
0: I get all that. That's beautiful. I love that part. The cherries, the carton, the last one, Trader Joe's, all of that's right out of a movie. But for somebody that cancels and then doesn't respond, they're just not nice. Elijah, what is it about Melissa that you liked?
3: Other than the fact that she's crazy attractive. No, that would be it. Like right out the gate.
0: That's it. All right, she's hot. All right, got it. So she's hot. Wants to go out with her, even though she's blowing him off. He still wants to go out with her. I mean, if that's not a dude, I don't know what is. Right?
2: Literally. I get it.
0: I mean, what is she to you? What did you like about her? She's hot. Next, we'll call her.
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1: We have reports of a fire on this 5 northbound side at the 57. The thing is, heavy fire that is coming from some homeless encampment, a warming fire here. And so all that is the reason things are a little bit slower than what you would expect it to be. 5 north, probably southbound side too at the 57. So all of a sudden they popped up with a signaler, 215 south at Columbia Avenue. That's where a signaler was just issued for the two right lanes. And we're talking about a crash that sounds fairly serious. Again, that's the 215, the southbound side, right at about Columbia Avenue. I mean, this crash happened at about 6:30 this morning. It was three cars. They decided they need to issue a signaler because this Freightliner, I guess, is loaded up with a bunch of stuff, and they just can't clear it under that 30-minute time frame. We're watching that drive on the 10 freeway, the westbound side of Gary Avenue. That's because there is this crash. It looks like it's still sitting in lanes, but they weren't specific about which lanes. 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
2: Thank you, Ginger. Yeah, that heat is going to start warming up this week. Seal Beach, a high of 77 today. Riverside, a high of 95 for you. And right now, it is 63 in Hollywood.
3: The second date update call, Sissany, is up next. We're about to talk to Melissa about why she blew off Elijah. Right now, caller 102 gets a four-pack to Legoland. 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

We found her. Her name is Melissa. She met Elijah at Trader Joe's. It's a second date update. Let's find out why she blew him off. Next, a kiss.

0: Kiss FM. Good morning. Hey, so it's Ryan Seacrest, Disney Tanya, the back room. When you meet someone and they blow you off, do you really want to know why? I don't think I do. I mean, I say that often. I don't think I do. Some people do. Elijah does. He met this girl, Melissa, at Trader Joe's and got her number. They made a date, and on the way, she canceled. And then he tried to talk to her afterwards or text her afterwards, and she's not responding to him. And I'm thinking, well, why do you want to go out with somebody that treats you like that? And he said, because she's attractive. So, Elijah, what else about Melissa, other than her physical beauty, did you like?
1: Well, it's obvious we have a similar diet. We have a similar routine. I don't.
0: Similar routine, similar store,
2: like
0: Trader Joe's.
2: Okay, they met for 2 seconds at a grocery
0: compatibility
2: store.
0: Compatibility is off the charts. All right. So, Elijah, we are going to put her on the air. She's on the line. And find out why she has decided to blow you off and not even try to go out with you after this romantic moment with the cherry carton at Trader Joe's. Elijah, hold on. Be very quiet. Bringing in Melissa. Hi, Melissa. Good morning. It's Ryan Seacrest and Sisney and Tanya. You're on Kiss FM. How are you?
3: I'm doing well. How are you?
0: Very good. Thanks for asking. We're calling about a guy you met at Trader Joe's. His name is Elijah. Do you remember that moment?
3: Elijah.
0: You were shopping for cherries?
3: Oh, the cherry guy.
0: Yes.
3: I remember the cherry guy. Well, we never actually went out.
0: Did you give him your number?
3: I did. Okay. I did give him my number.
0: And then?
3: Well, I changed my mind.
0: Why'd you change your mind? And I'm asking for a specific reason. Why did you change your mind?
3: Well, it was his vibe that he was giving off.
0: What was the vibe?
3: It was just very short and very clipped. When I suggested that we go to this certain restaurant, he's like, okay, cool. And then I had to tell him that I had to leave early because I forgot I had plans with some girls because this was spur of the moment when I met him at Trader Joe's. And he's like, whatever.
2: Whatever?
0: That's what he said to you? He actually said the word whatever in a text?
3: Yeah.
0: So he's the rude one. So I'm trying to figure out who's rude. Somebody's rude here. Somebody's not being so nice. I'm trying to figure out who. I thought it was maybe you, Melissa, because you didn't show up and then you wouldn't respond to his text. But basically, he responded to you by saying, whatever. Okay, got it. Did you find him attractive?
3: Yes.
0: What about Elijah is attractive?
3: He's a good-looking guy. You know, he's health conscious. He makes smoothies with his cherries, you know, I go to the gym. So there was a nice little connection going on. You know, I forgot that I had plans with my girlfriend and I was attracted to him. So I gave him his number and I was going to go out, but I really don't know him. So the first,
0: yeah, that's the thing. Yeah.
3: Yeah. So the first impression was cool and whatever, with no emoji, no explanation point, just clipped, was not very...
0: It's just not so charismatic or sweet or right. It's not so friendly. So Elijah's on the phone right now, Melissa.
3: I don't know him, so he should go the extra mile a little bit.
0: Here
3: he
0: is. I don't know him well either, but here he is. He's on the phone. Elijah, did you respond to the text like that by saying whatever?
1: That's not how I meant it. I was like,
0: how do you mean it? Did you just say whatever? Oh.
1: I meant it in like, I'm easygoing. That was what I was trying to
0: say. Well, then you say, no worries.
2: Whatever.
0: No, but you don't falsetto it. You just, you can't, no, you, if you want to say whatever or you're easygoing, say, all good, no worries, no problem. Next time, let's make another plan. You got to be, see, here's the thing, Elijah and Melissa. I think you got to be really crystal clear when you're starting to meet somebody. You've got to be very deliberate and clear with the words you choose when you're starting to get to know somebody. You cannot leave things for interpretation.
2: Especially
0: it just doesn't work. It just doesn't work.
3: There's no interpretation to make if you don't know the person. So they have to give you everything. Just like I was honest and said, I have plans with my girlfriend's at 8. I wasn't canceling. I was just forgot I had those plans. And
0: I don't feel a lot of warmth here, Elijah and Melissa.
2: No.
0: You both think each other are attractive people. Do you want to go out again or should we move on?
3: I don't think so.
0: Okay, good. I don't think you should. We're both, all of us are going to let everybody go. Thank you, Elijah, for reaching out. All right, there you have it. Second date update. You know, just by listening to their voices, I don't know that they are a match. Right? I think this is, everybody's better off in this.

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So from 10 to 10, make sure you're listening. We are going to play two back-to-back Olivia Rodrigo songs in a row. When you do hear that, call it 102. You'll score those passes to go to the sold-out Daisy Chain Festival late August. Olivia Rodrigo's putting that on. So two songs back-to-back from Olivia Rodrigo between 10 and 10. Listen all week. Kiss. Rah, rah.

0: It is Lady Gaga. Tonight, friends, your world champion Dodgers taking on the Rockies. First pitch is at 7. It's Hawaiian shirt night, sis, at the stadium.
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0: Rise, Kiss, almost 8 o'clock. So do you judge people by their lock screens? I'm fascinated by lock screens. Is it your family? Is it your kids? Is it your dog? Is it your pet? Is it, what is it?
1: Is it you?
0: Is it you? That's narcissistic.
1: Well,
0: we'll get into who's got themselves on their lock screen next or not. You think it's me? I don't have me on my lock screen.
1: No, I know like it's that. Not you.
0: I don't have me.
2: Although yours is going to be weird, that's for sure.
1: Why is this going to be weird?
0: Well, let's get to it, guys. Here's some headlines here first. Sissany, go ahead. Take it away.
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4: Well, a little bit of a bummer, right? Team USA was eliminated from the World Cup last night, losing to Belgium 4-1. Belgium now plays Spain in the quarterfinals Friday, right here in Los Angeles. A Delta flight from San Francisco to LAX had to make an emergency landing yesterday in Fresno because of engine issues. Glendale residents dealing with a job loss or other financial hardship can apply for temporary rental assistance through July 20th. And the new $7 million Haskell Canyon Mountain Bike Park with 15 miles of trails is now open in Santa Clarita. Now a look at traffic with KTLA's Ginger Chan.
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3: We make it easy.
6: So far, the 605 northbound side is already busy. We had a couple different things. Now, this stall that's over to the right shoulder is adding to the busy drive. 118 east, right at about the 5 freeway. We have this crash that's still sitting in the right lane, so you have to be prepared for some of the slowing. There was discussion about something on the westbound side as well at the 405. I'm trying to figure out if that's the same thing. But anyway, there's discussion about something here, so I think they're just trying to lock it down. 101 east at Liberty Canyon Road. Now, that crash is still sitting partially in the... Let's see, the exit, actually. So it's the Liberty Canyon exit that's going to be tied up. And then for our friends traveling the stretch of the 405, southbound side at Magnolia Avenue, a two-car tie-up is now in the right lane. 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I'm Ginger Chan. 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
4: Thank you, Ginger. Warm today. Los Alamitos, a high of 84. San Dimas, a high of 90. And right now it is 64 in Hollywood.
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0: 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BTS tickets, stand by. That is the next thing you're going to get at Kiss if you're caller 102. So let me see your lock screens. Do you judge people by their lock screens? Like, you ever meet somebody and then you look at their lock screen and think, I can't go out with them, or I don't think they should be part of my life? Generally, lock screens are family photos or landscape. I mean, Sissy, you got your kids there. Beautiful photo. They are growing up. Beautiful photo.
1: Oh, thank you.
0: Tanya, you chose your dog over your husband. Or do you rotate? Do you rotate? Thing,
2: this is a picture from my wedding day, and it's a picture of my dog with her bow.
1: And you.
0: You only see your dog.
1: You're
0: I barely
1: in the picture.
0: See you.
2: Yeah, I mean, but I was holding her.
0: Oh, wait a minute. Is that you? You have you on your screen? That is not okay.
1: And you're getting your makeup done.
2: Yeah, I just think it's such a perfect picture of my dog.
0: No, you, okay, that's a red flag.
2: It is not a
0: no,
2: red flag.
0: No, you're in the picture.
1: You have a picture of yourself
0: you can't
1: getting your makeup
0: have,
1: done.
2: First of all, yeah, I'm barely in the photo. It's a blur. You can't even tell.
0: Barely.
2: Guys.
0: It's your phone. It's blonde hair with a makeup brush going across a cheek.
2: Yeah.
0: Who else could it be?
2: It's not my face. You can't even see my eyes. It's like my chin.
0: It's not your face? It's not you? That's not you?
2: It is me, but it's not like a picture of me. It's a picture of my dog. Okay.
0: I'm moving on, but that's a red flag.
2: Oh, my God.
0: Madison, our intern, was talking about this. Have you met people and you look at their lock screen and think, okay, that's a problem.
3: Yes, 100%. Like,
0: what have you seen?
3: I've seen a guy with like a thirst trap photo of himself.
1: Oh,
3: like a
0: that's what I'm talking
3: photo.
0: About.
3: That's weird.
0: People with pictures of themselves on their screen, you need to move on. That is not, you cannot have you in your lock screen. It's just narcissistic.
3: Yeah, I agree. Or like a cringy quote where it's like, ooh.
0: Oh. That I don't mind. No. What's a cringy? What about
2: quotes?
0: I like quotes.
2: Bad.
0: Quotes are fine.
3: Here's
0: quotes are much better than having a picture of yourself.
2: I do quotes on mine, but I think it's so cringe.
1: Oh, yeah, you Madison, used to have a quote on yours forever.
2: Yeah.
0: Intern,
2: forever.
0: What is your lock screen, intern?
3: Mine
0: Madison
3: is of my two friends from college.
0: Are you in the photo?
3: Yeah, I am.
0: But this, what is wrong? What has happened here? Has this all gone to your heads? Michaela, are you on your phone?
4: I'm not, no.
0: Oh, thank goodness for humility.
2: Oh, my gosh. I
0: Ruby,
2: cannot.
0: Are you on your phone?
5: Well, it's my shadow. It's mine and David's
0: shadow.
5: Well,
0: that's the same.
1: No, that's artistic.
0: Okay, a couple is fine.
2: Well,
0: a couple is fine, right? A couple is fine. No, yours is not. You are by yourself, the only human in the picture, getting your makeup done on your wedding day with your dog in your lap. It's not okay.
2: You guys, I'm blurry in the... Can somebody else stand up for me here?
0: I think no one agrees.
3: The dog is cute.
2: Yes, it's a picture of my dog. Madison, would you not say?
1: Oh, gosh.
3: I think if you were like more zoomed in on your dog, but I can see you in the back.
1: I would have zoomed in a lot more on the dog.
2: Get out of here.
0: I think landscape is a green flag.
2: That's
0: landscape.
2: What you have, huh?
1: What's yours? Let me see.
2: Ooh.
1: Oh, gorgeous. Yeah. And sideways. Very artistic.
0: Landscape, trees, olive trees is my landscape. I had upside down. Anyway, I'm glad we discovered this about Tanya. All these years that she's been married, maybe one and a half, and she's had that. I did not realize that was such a red flag. Coming up next, got some BTS tickets for you to win. 1 minute out.
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0: 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Here's KTLA's Ginger Chan.
1: So we have a signaler for the drive along that 215. You have plans to be on the 215 southbound side of Columbia Avenue. Now that's where we have those two right lanes still taken up. It's a crash with a big rig. The big rig loaded up with a bunch of stuff, and the reason the signaler continues. 15 North at Summit Avenue just wrapped up something that had been sitting in lanes as well. I don't have a lot of details on it. Let me see what's going on here in Orange County. Oh, 22 eastbound side at Knott Avenue, which actually wasn't that bad earlier. They were able to clear this crash over to the right shoulder, but some of that right shoulder activity is starting to load things up. The 91 West at Long Beach Boulevard, we have a wreck with a couple of vehicles. And 210 West at Azusa Avenue, watch out for the big rig that ended up conking out now in the right lane. 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
2: Thank you, Ginger. Temps are going to be in the upper 80s in Studio City today. Tustin, a high of 85. And right now, it is 65 in Hollywood.
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0: There's your Bruno Risk It All at Kiss FM. Well, this is an interesting concept Sisney was telling me about. It's called fake shopping. So a lot of people are doing this. You shop, but you get the rush of shopping, but you don't check out.
1: Exactly. I'm intrigued by it, for sure.
0: I think it would cause problems for me. All right, let's find out why it's so popular. Fake shopping next, Kiss. I'm friends with

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1: So it's fun to scroll in, you know, look for stuff to buy and then not buy it or buy it if you can afford it or you need it. 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Like, what's the fake of the shopping?
2: So the fakeness is the thrill of searching, putting it in your car, even going through the checkout process. Apparently, it tricks your brain into feeling like you shopped without spending a single dollar. You never actually buy anything on these
1: sites. You never
2: sites.
1: Get it. It never comes, right?
2: No, it's sites like PickyPick and DopamineShopping.com. And apparently, it's just the dopamine that hits from the browsing and the checking and the checking out. And it's not from getting the package. So, like, the excitement level is not when you get the package.
1: You mean it for us as
2: for
1: humans?
2: Us, as humans, yes.
1: Really? It's not when we get it? It's just searching for it? And then what is the excitement?
2: And I kind of agree, though, because I can't tell you how many times I get package in the mail and I'm just like, oh, that's what I ordered off of Old Navy the other day. And I'm like, I know what it is. I don't need to open it right now. And it's like, sits there, like, in the entryway for days.
1: I guess that makes a lot of sense. I just bought a book about relationships, and I was like, I gotta have this immediately.
2: Okay.
1: And it's a hardback, and I was like, I really want to read. Like, I want to read it tonight, now.
2: And
1: you know,
2: you probably did like the overnight or like paid extra for rush. Yes, and then it rushes over to you, and then you still don't
1: haven't opened it.
2: I know.
1: Haven't opened it.
3: We're going to need a deep dive into this book next
1: What
3: break.
1: Was you like? Well, as soon as I open it, I would love to tell you about it.
3: No. We need to know the title of it and why you purchased it. Was it recommended by a certain girl in your life?
1: I'll give you the title of it.
3: Was it recommended by a certain girl in your life?
1: I'll give you the title of it.
4: Yeah,
1: it's from the School of Life series.
3: Oh, yes. Nice. Good. What's it called?
1: Oh, so you know the School of Life franchise?
3: Yes, yes.
1: Oh, my gosh. There's so many great books. I haven't opened them yet, but when I do. All right, Sisney. So I might be someone who could get into this.
2: I could be, too, because like there's so many times you online shop and you're like, I actually did not need to buy that or rush ship it.
1: Then you forget, right? So life goes by. Oh, my gosh, I forgot I ordered that.
2: Uh-huh.
1: All right, so the sites are dopamineshopping.com.
2: Yes, and Picky Pick.
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0: update. Here's KTLA's Ginger Chan.
1: So I say more like 9:15 before they can release the lanes on this 215 south of Columbia Avenue. So the signal has now been extended for those two right lanes after we had a crash involving a semi. The semi may have been loaded up with a bunch of stuff as well. Now, a new signal just issued for the 210. It's the 210 westbound side at Lowell Avenue. They've really just shut down the right lane and then the off-ramp, but that closure could be here until as late as 10:30. Let me just double check because it looks like we had that crash from earlier. We thought that they were going to maybe, you know, clear it, but instead they decided we better issue a signal due to this crash that sounds fairly serious. Looking at your drive on the 605 northbound side of Del Amo Boulevard. Oh, okay. Some debris that's in the far right lane, and that's the reason people are slowing down. 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
2: Thank you, Ginger. The heat is on today. Cypress, a high of 81. Eagle Rock, a high of 87. And right now, it's 66 in Hollywood.
3: Sissany, thank you. We are going to give away a four-pack to Legoland. Call me now, actually, if you want to play the game called Summer in L.A. It's going to be a lot of fun. Summer in L.A., call me to win. It's a kiss.

0: Kiss FM. Tanya, have you changed your lock screen yet? Tanya has a picture of herself on her lock screen, and she thinks that is a green flag.
1: I do not have a picture of myself. It's a picture of my dog, and I am in the background. But it's blurry. I'm even blurry in the background.
0: Would you say that's background? I mean, her head is featured in the photo.
1: My chin. It's my chin and the bottom of my hair.
0: Sissany, I'd like for you to rule on this.
2: It is Sissany. Half of your face.
1: No, come on.
2: I can tell it's you.
1: Well, yes.
0: Anyway, the point is, we decided that it's a red flag to have you on your lock screen.
1: No, I'm
0: if
1: not
0: you
1: changing
0: are the person
1: it.
0: That has the phone.
1: I'm not changing it because my dog looks fine. Angelic.
0: Well, I how about a picture of just your dog?
2: I even had a family picture once, and I had to take it down because I was like, "This isn't. I don't want to look at me.
0: I can't see me either.
2: I can't see me.
0: I don't want to see me
2: every like, second of the day.
0: Like, if I was engaged, Tanya, I wouldn't put both of us on the phone. I'd put her up.
2: Oh, that's
0: like cute. If I got engaged last weekend.
2: You got engaged last weekend.
0: No, I'm saying if I did.
1: He's going.
2: What's Courtney, the rate?
0: What? Courtney, please help me.
1: Books for
0: do you
1: her?
0: See? I'm bookended by Tanya and Sissany every day, and I come out absolutely physically drained. So, Courtney, we are going to try and get you. You have kids?
3: I do. I have a little one right here next to me. I'm as soon as we're off, hopefully after I win, I'm dropping him off at Grandma and Grandpa's. So I can log in for work.
0: Okay, yeah. Got it. We'll be fast. And I thought I heard a little of one there. So it's a 4-pack to Legoland, okay? The game is called Summer in L.A. That's the name. So here it is.
4: Summer in L.A.
0: Got to get 3 right before you get 3 wrong. It's very simple. Multiple choice. Here's the first one. Okay. Which Southern California beach has the longest pier? Is it Santa Monica, Manhattan, or Ventura? Longest pier.
3: Ooh. Santa Monica?
0: It is Ventura, actually.
2: Ah, I would have guessed Santa Monica, too. That sounded like a trick question.
0: Okay, well, let's do another one.
3: They have a Ferris wheel.
2: Right.
0: I know. It's very popular, Santa Monica. All right, next one. Don't worry. Which free Los Angeles attraction welcomes the most visitors every year? Is it the Hollywood Walk of Fame, the Santa Monica Pier, or the Griffith Observatory?
3: The Hollywood Walk of Fame.
0: It is, yes.
2: Yeah, ding, ding, ding.
0: People love it. Okay, next one. In what month is Los Angeles the hottest? Is it July, August, or September?
3: I'm going to say August.
0: Yes, you are correct. Yeah. You know heat.
3: Yes.
0: Uh-huh.
2: It's true.
0: And for the win, which outdoor concert venue? This is Summer in L.A., the game, Tanya.
1: Yeah.
0: Which outdoor concert venue has the largest seating capacity? Outdoor largest seating.
2: Oh.
0: The Hollywood Bowl, the Greek Theater, or the new Long Beach Amphitheater?
1: Ooh.
3: Tricky. Ooh.
0: I've been to all and I would miss this.
2: You've
0: not
2: been to the new Long Beach Amphitheater?
0: I have not, actually. I've been to 2 of the 3.
3: Oh, my gosh. That makes me want to pick that one. The Hollywood Bowl?
2: Yeah.
0: Yeah, you got it. That's it, the Hollywood Bowl.
2: Better, for
0: Hollywood Bowl, 17,000 compared to 11,000 in Long Beach and 6,000 at the Greek. All right, get to Grandma and Grandpa's. Get to the computer. Thank you for listening. We'll get you the tickets fast. Have a great day, Courtney.
5: You did it.
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0: Enjoy.
2: Bye.
0: Love, Courtney. In Orange this morning. You are just a few minutes away from more BTS tickets. That's just after 9.
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11: You know, I was looking at the incident here on this 210, the westbound side at Lowell.
2: I think they originally thought it was a crash. At least that's what the CHP was saying. But now we're getting information that this is police activity for this 210 westbound side at Lowell. So that's the reason they've shut down the right lane and the exit. And that will be closed. I mean, it could be about 10:30 before they can release those lanes. I think that is the time that they have a better idea of how long that investigation will take place. But they will be on track for that, at least for now. Again, 210 westbound side at Lowell, the right lane, and then the Lowell Avenue exit closed for police activity. And I think they don't want you to run into the investigation. So our other SIG alert, I mean, we have another 20 minutes or so in this 215 southbound side of Columbia Avenue. We know those two right lanes have been closed, and it's all because of a wreck with a big rig. That big rig was loaded up. 405 northbound side of Jamboree Road, just a hit-and-run crash that's still partially sticking out in lanes. You know, these wrecks that we talk about, they're injury wrecks, right? People are hurt. You find yourself in a situation like that, and it's pretty bad. Here's what you've got to do. Call Sweet James Accident Attorneys, because they will be on your side through the process, serving all of California, and they have an office in L.A. 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I'm Ginger Chan. 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
5: 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And weather today, Santa Clarita, a high of 93. Playa Vista, a high of 76. Right now, it's 67 in Hollywood.
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0: 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All right, after 9, more BTS tickets. Now, Sissany, tell us what's new this morning.
1: Well, we all know this. Team USA eliminated from the World Cup last night, losing to Belgium 4-1. Belgium now plays Spain in the quarterfinals, and that'll be Friday right here in Los Angeles. A heat advisory for much of SoCal begins today at 10 a.m. and lasts through Friday night, with triple-digit heat expected in some areas. And 7-Eleven is giving away free Slurpees on 7-Eleven Day this Saturday, celebrating 60 years of its signature frozen drink. And that's what's new this morning.

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0: Zara Larsson, Midnight Sun. Just after 9 o'clock, we are here with you on Kiss FM and the BTS tickets, minutes away. Also, Jordan in the back room. Remember, she's on Nectar?
1: Yep.
0: She's on Nectar, and it's kind of going well. I'm going to check in with her next.

in the back room. Jordan and Michaela, you know, on the dating apps. Michaela is not finding her dude yet, not on Hinge. So Jordan said, well, I'm not going on Hinge, I'm going on Nectar. And Jordan struck gold on Nectar. Coffee shop dude. Made her freestyle. 6-hour conversation or something like that when they met. Nectar. I didn't even know about Nectar. So now it's time to make a decision.

0: happening?
1: I would like to. I'm just a little skeptical of like a few things. Not any red flags. It's just kind of me and my preferences.
0: Okay.
1: So
0: how can we help?
1: About him, he's a few years younger than me, and I've never dated someone who's younger than me. I prefer not
0: me either.
1: To be that. Yeah.
0: Okay. Keep going.
1: Yeah, there's that, and also he's a psych major that I learned, and that very much intimidates me. It's like
0: me too.
1: I don't want him to read my mind.
2: No, that's amazing.
3: Yeah, I don't think he's gonna read your mind.
0: So these are the two things. The young thing, don't worry about it. Age is a number. The connection can happen at any point.
3: That's true.
0: The psych thing, I have to tell you, I've had situations like this before, and I've thought to myself, and they'd also studied psychology. And I was okay with it, but it did cross my mind that what if they become a therapist or something,
3: yeah,
0: right? And then you're in deep with a therapist. I'm not so sure. I don't know that I want to be in deep with a therapist.
2: Just so you both know, that is best case scenario. Could you imagine you get to work through your problems in a very healthy, manageable way?
1: No. I don't know, Tanya.
0: No, I don't do that at home all the time.
1: It does stress me out.
0: Go look at your picture of yourself on your lock screen. Look yourself in the mirror. She's got her own picture of herself on her lock screen.
2: I'm holding my dog.
0: My guidance is it's too early to call it off. But yeah. I think that questioning that's interesting. By the way, he's going to be an interesting guy to talk to. I think that's kind of, you know, that's fascinating and fun.
1: That's
0: and it's
1: so
0: only
1: scary.
0: The second time. But it's only second time you've gone out with Nectar Ned if you go out, right?
1: Yes, it will be.
2: And he's going to be an amazing dad.
0: Oh my gosh, Tanya, slow down.
3: Yeah, yowza.
0: They just had coffee and freestyled.
1: It's just like saying. So new to me because I'm used to being the one that carries the conversation. And I think throughout the 4 or 6 hours we were
0: talking about it,
1: he was like leading it. And I'm not used to that. So it's like a little intimidating, but I'm willing to give it a second chance.
0: I think out of your comfort zone is great. You guys had 6 hours of conversation, 4 hours, whatever it was, of dialogue. I think it's great. Do not shut it down too early. Do not get in your head too much too soon.
2: That's great advice.
1: Thank you.
0: Now, freestyle for me.
1: I'm spitting bars on Seacrest Show. 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
1: I can't believe that was so on the spot.
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0: That's why Ned's going out with her a second time right there. BTS tickets are next at KISS. 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

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Bunch of nonstop Kiss music stacked up, ready to go. And good Tuesday morning. Ryan Seacrest with you. Appreciate you hanging. If you're listening on the iHeartRadio app, everything there all the time for free in real time. You can also leave us a talk back into the studio, a little voice note. I got some that just came in. I'll play back in a second. Song.

0: 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Ryan, Sissany, Tanya, we have the back room. Yeah. Every day I learn something. Today I learned a lot, actually. And I've been doing this with at least two of you for a long time. Mm-hmm. So if you want to hear some of the revelations from today's show, it's up midday on the podcast, On Air with Ryan Seacrest on iHeartRadio. It's also where you can send us these talkbacks. Here's one. I guess I told a story about a guy who was talking to me. Oh, yes, that's right. I met a guy in the bathroom. He was talking to me at the urinal, and he asked me to get a drink on his terrace afterwards
1: so
0: at his hotel. I think he was being friendly. He was a Southern guy.
1: Yeah.
0: We bonded over the fact that he was from Alabama. I was from Georgia. Dogs.
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0: This is Albie listening to us on iHeart in the Bay Area. Albie.
3: All right, Ryan. Albie here from the Bay. No guy ever talks to one another when they're peeing next to each other. I mean, I talk to my girls when I'm peeing next to them. Say, hey, girl. Whoop, whoop, whoop, whoop. But no other guy. No random guy. Unless they're flirting with you. Come on. You know better.
0: I have to tell you, people do talk to me a lot. Like, I talk to people. People talk to me. You'd be surprised at the strange places where people will just strike up conversation with me, and I'm open. I like it. I don't mind. So this happened, and the guy, I think he was being friendly, was like, we're going back to have a drink on my terrace. Do you want to come? And at a hotel. And I was like, I was speechless, but I said it was jet lagged. That's what I said. It's jet lagged. Did not go. All right. Tiffany, Tanya, these talkbacks. We talked about our inability. We're not good at this, to receive compliments.
1: Mm.
0: We just get uncomfortable. We shouldn't. We should just say two simple words. Thank you. But for some reason, we find that hard. Here's Maria, who listens on iHeartRadio.
4: A good idea how to take a compliment, coming from a person who doesn't know how to take compliments, though. When somebody gives you a compliment, you can say, thank you. I love your good taste. Have a great day, guys.
1: We
4: all do a great job.
0: I love your good taste. Oh, that's what she said. Yes.
1: That's funny.
0: That's great.
1: Yeah.
0: Actually, that's really good. Sissany, that lavender cap and sweatshirt combo you got right now is so perfect for you. It's your color.
1: Thank you. I love your good taste.
0: I like it. I'm going to say it all the time if I ever get one. All right, Andrew in Maryland says he agrees with Tanya about showering in the dark. This is Tanya showering in the dark. Why?
5: It's better for your nervous system.
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0: 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Now, are you trying to just stay in shape? Sisney's doing hip-hop class. Great. What fantastic exercise. If you get cravings, now the problem with like the sun being up later, I get hungry later because the sun is up. I want a snack.
1: Yes.
0: It's the sun's fault.
1: Oh, I never thought of that.
0: Yeah, I'm in the pantry because the sun's still up. That's the problem. Mm-hmm. So if you want to cut the cravings, they say try smelling these things and it could help with the cravings. Smell olive oil.
1: Really?
0: Smell green apples and smell garlic.
1: Huh. Garlic would make me more hungry.
0: I was going to say, funny thing is, I kind of like all that stuff. And the garlic would make me want to cook something.
1: Mm-hmm.
0: So, but it, I guess it has to do with your brain, your olfactory. Olive oil, green apples, garlic. Today's quote. Do you cry? I cry.
1: You know what?
0: Cry as much as you want. But when you stop crying, make sure you never cry for the same reason again.
1: I love that.
0: I think that's powerful.
1: Shut that door.
0: Yeah. It's okay to cry, but not for the same thing again. Kiss FM.
1: True.

0: That's it. Kiss FM, almost 10. Tomorrow, Chewy Martinez going to be out in Huntington Beach with Free Gas. He's back at it on the trail with your Free Gas. 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
1: Thank you. You have amazing taste.
0: That's how we're taking compliments, Tanya. I think that's great advice we got from a listener.
1: It doesn't really blow off the tongue.
0: Go ahead. Give me one.
1: Ryan, I love the way that shirt is falling on you today and the way you rolled up the sleeves. Great.
0: I like your style. All right. That's it. Just say it like that.
2: Yeah.
0: Perfect, right?
2: Better.
0: I like your style. All right. We'll see you tomorrow. First day. Have a great day. Take good care. It's Kiss FM.

0: 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We make it easy.
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3: Well, it was sad to watch Team USA eliminated from the World Cup last night, losing to Belgium 4-1. Belgium now plays Spain in the quarterfinals Friday, right here in Los Angeles. A heat advisory for much of SoCal begins today at 10 a.m. and lasts through Friday night, with triple-digit heat expected in some areas. USC is offering free soil testing amid Boyle Heights pollution concerns after last month's massive warehouse fire. A Delta flight from San Francisco to LAX, you hear about this? Had to make an emergency landing yesterday in Fresno because of engine issues. Glendale residents dealing with a job loss or maybe other financial hardship can apply for temporary rental assistance through July 20th. And 7-Eleven is giving away free Slurpees on 7-Eleven Day this Saturday, celebrating 60 years of its signature frozen drink. And that is your 1 minute tea.
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Alex Warren right there. 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

Zara Larsson right there. And about 15 minutes or less, I'm going to be getting you into our Pick Your Purse party. It's all going down at Morongo. I'm going to be hosting it. It's going to be so much fun. Give me like 15 minutes, and I'll get you into that. Linkin Park now. This is Kiss FM.

Kendrick there. It's Kiss FM. And you know, you can win your way into the sold out Daisy Chain Field Festival. Yeah, August 29th. When you hear two Olivia Rodrigo songs back to back, this is Drop Dead. What will I play next? It's Kiss FM.

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It's Sissany, and I'm going to be hosting our Pick Your Purse party. It is going to be going down at Morongo Casino Resort and Spa on July 25th. 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
1: All three host countries are now out of the World Cup after the U.S. fell to Belgium, who sealed the win with a late goal.
2: Kaku on the loose ball scores. Romelu Lukaku. The exclamation point for Belgium.
1: The U.S. falls 4-1 and now looks ahead to 2030. Belgium, meanwhile, meets Spain in Friday's quarterfinals.
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2: The latest right here from the newlywed Taylor Swift. Off the soundtrack of Toy Story 5. Such a cute movie, by the way, if you haven't seen it. I Knew It, I Knew You is on KISS.

Well, that is going to do it for me. My name is Sisney. Ya terminé, ya me voy. 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Enjoy your Tuesday. 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We make it easy. Here's Rihanna and Calvin. Kiss.

0: That's right. Gabby Diaz live from the Kiss Kia Studios. 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

Well, and I don't know. I just played two Olivia Rodrigo songs. 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They say the

0: 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Hey, Trisha, good news. Your caller 102, you got these Olivia Rodrigo tickets.
1: Oh, my God, amazing. Thank you.
0: 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Now you're qualified to win a pair of sold-out tickets to the Daisy Chain Fields Festival on August 29th. 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

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So listen, back on Monday, okay, we're paying your bills. We're getting you a chance at $1,000 for you just entering a word at kissfm.com, okay? Just be prepared for that. Set a little reminder. That's extra money.

Now, I'm always going to remind you of this because you know there's a little talkback mic in that right-hand corner that you honestly can't miss. Like, say what's up. What are you doing today? You could win stuff by using that talkback feature. Like, take advantage of that.

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2: 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Taylor Swift, I Knew It, I Knew You. 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
2: Oh my goodness. It's not July 31st yet, but you know we're getting that new Ariana Grande Petal album soon. 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

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Yeah, it's true. I read it on the internet.

doctors at the LA Examiner's medical office are under investigation after leaks in the David and Celeste Rivas case. Yikes. And listen, are you in the market for a new car? Are you looking for an electric vehicle? First-time EV buyers in California can get a $3,500 rebate, but it will be at an instant point-to-sale discount. Yeah, for eligible dealers. Also, it looks like thousands of people have received letters from the DMV informing them that irregularities were found in their written tests. It looks like the DMV did confirm that they sent these letters out to 11,000 people. And they're going to have 30 days to retake the exam or they risk losing their license. This is crazy. A couple people, I guess, have already gone to the DMV and asking, like, what this is all about. And DMV workers apparently can't even, like, kind of tell you why this happened or anything. So, kind of nuts. Yeah, for these stories and more, make sure you hit up kissfm.com.

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What is going on, my friends? It's Gabby Diaz right here. Hope you're feeling good. Just a heads up, Mercury is in reggaeton. So if nothing is working, like my electronics, nothing is working the way I need it to. It's been crazy. I've been asked to change my password so many times, I'm over it. But that's probably...

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Hey, I really hope you're paying attention too for these two Olivia Rodrigo songs back to back. Because, yeah, you'll win tickets to her sold out show and then get in the running to get VIP at the sold out Daisy Chain Fields Festival. Just saying.

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2: 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Gracie Abrams, Hit the Wall. 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
1: 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All right, caller 102, I am looking for you right now because it's official. 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It's happening at Morongo Casino Resort on July 25th. 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
1: 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I'm between Trinity and Melanie. We'll see. I want either of them to win at this point. But on Kelsey, you're trading against...

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says, hey, now you know we have been getting you Olivia Rodrigo tickets, but that's if we play two Olivia Rodrigo songs back to back. I don't know. Maybe I'm going to play one after this. I'm not sure. You should listen. All right.

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2: 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Yeah. One Republic, Need Your Love. It's on Kiss.

Definitely dancing out of here with that one. It's 102.7 Kiss FM. Gabby Diaz heading out of the Kiss Kia studios. Have a great rest of the Tuesday, okay? I know that heat advisory is still in effect, so stay hydrated, okay? I'm heading out to Ontario. Going to be in-game hosting with the Tower Buzzers tonight, so have a great rest of your day. 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

0: 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You can make a confession. Of course, you can be totally anonymous. 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Phone lines 800-520-1027. 330 Therapy coming up. Always be listening for that Olivia Rodrigo double play. You know all about that. Intern day. You guys are some epic interns, man.
1: Woo, thanks, Joe.
0: Give me a little intro. Well, I know you want to shout out your high school, all that good stuff.
1: Yes. My name is Josie. I went to Loyola Marymount University, and I want to shout out Mayfield Senior School.
0: And which high school is haunted again?
1: So JoJo and I were talking about haunted high schools. I think my high school was haunted. I didn't go there, but I think the high school that I went to in Sierra Madre was slightly haunted.
0: I need a full report on that one at some point. All right, what you got? Give it to me.
2: My name's Pamela, and I just graduated from Cal State Fullerton.
0: What?
2: Yeah, shout out to all my friends from Cal State Fullerton. Love you guys lots.
0: Is it weird to be in the studio?
2: It's very different. It's very new, but it's really exciting. It's really cool.
0: We were talking about this off the air, like to listen to the radio and then to be in the studio, it's got to be, I would think, kind of bizarre. Maybe it's not. I don't know.
1: I think it's bizarre thinking about the people listening to us right now and knowing that that was me. Mm-hmm. And think, like, Mom, are you listening?
0: Mom. All right, phone lines 800-520-1027. Hello, hello.
3: Hello.
0: Whoa, hello?
3: Hi, JoJo.
0: What's up? I hear some beep. What's that beeping sound? Are you backing up or what is that? Now I got to know.
3: It's the microwave.
0: Food is done. Let's eat. Let's grub.
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2: Four Legoland tickets. Family four pack Legoland after four. 3:30 Therapy. What we got?
3: What's up, JoJo?
2: What's up, you? I know you want to be anonymous, so we'll keep your name all secret stuff. But this is a pretty crazy confession about a psycho ex.
3: Yeah, so this is an ex from 8 years ago that I still have an active restraining order on.
2: Ooh.
3: For a no contact. He's already violated the restraining order four times since it got placed in effect. But pretty much, I met this guy through a mutual friend. We started dating. 3 days after he asked me to be his girlfriend, he showed up to my house and he was like, "Hey, I got to show you something." He pulls up his sleeve and it's my name tattooed like on his wrist.
2: Holy crap, what a psycho.
3: I was young and I was like, okay, let me tell my friends about how cool this guy is, and they were just like, yo, this guy's gonna murder you. And it was really creepy.
2: Yeah, right. If new rule, if a dude you meet shows up with your name tatted like 3 days later, just run.
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2: Big shout to Gracie Abrams. 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Of course, first track from the album, Hit the Wall. 92.7 Kiss FM. 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

0: Laya Haitutu. My boyfriend Jacob and his fire crew working hard out there, the Niners. Thanks, guys.
1: He works, we were talking because I'm obsessed with the paranormal. Your boyfriend works on a haunted, he didn't know it was haunted until you found out, right?
0: I found out last night and I told him this morning on his way to work as he was losing connection, hey, by the way, that street's haunted.
1: Then he cuts out?
0: And then you cut out.
1: God, I need, tell him.

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2: They say the holy water's watered down, and this town's lost its faith. 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Oh my, my, oh my, my love, I take one look at you, you're taking me out.

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18: 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Members of the L.A. County Medical Examiner's Office are being investigated over leaks connected with the murder case involving the singer known as David. A federal lawsuit has been filed in connection with the shooting death of a dog in Canoga Park last month.
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0: You left them off your shout.
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0: 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Pamela, Josie, best interns ever. 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
1: Thank you for having us.
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